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1: From the Sky News Centre at 2, counter-terror police think the killing of Anne Widdecombe was a targeted attack, but are still working to establish a motive. The former MP's body was found in her Devon home on Thursday. A 28-year-old man's in custody on suspicion of murder and can be held for up to 7 days. Policing commentator Graham Wetton explains why a murder investigation is running parallel to a terrorism inquiry.
2: I've almost got to get the end first before they can establish it as a terrorist incident, because it has to be the objective or the motivation that classes it as a terrorist incident. But you can still commit terrorist-type offences without actually having something declared as a terrorist incident.
1: Meanwhile, the incoming Prime Minister says there needs to be a serious review into MPs' security following the death of Ms. Widdecombe. Andy Burnham says politics has darkened in the last 10 years. Mr. Burnham's also said the passing of the Hillsborough Law in the Commons puts the right values back at the heart of the country. If it now goes to the House of Lords and appears back at, public officials will have a legal duty to cooperate with inquiries. Meanwhile, the head of the COVID inquiry is calling for a radical overhaul and a clear supply plan for future pandemics. Baroness Hannett says the government's so-called VIP lane didn't work.
3: It was a misguided attempt at prioritisation. In responding to the crisis, some suppliers were given favourable treatment simply on account of their connections with the government.
1: Although she does admit there was no evidence of corruption in the system. Her fifth report also says the scramble to buy PPE wasted almost £10 billion of taxpayers' money. The US says it's launched a fourth consecutive night of strikes against Iran. Washington says the attacks are targeting Iranian capabilities used to strike commercial shipping in the Strait of Hormuz. And Spain's Pedro Porro says it's a dream come true to reach the World Cup final. They'll play either England or Argentina for the trophy on Sunday, with the old rivals meeting in Atlanta tonight. That's the latest. I'm Stevie Shillenbaugh.
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1: From the Sky News Centre at 3, Andy Burnham says politics has darkened since he was last in Westminster as he called for a serious review into MP security following the murder of Anne Widdecombe. Counter-terror police say the 78-year-old's death was a targeted attack. The incoming Prime Minister says what happened to Miss Widdecombe was appalling.
2: I knew Anne over many years in the House, and

0: we'd get along and everybody would. As though something has changed. It's easy to blame social media, but it feels like it's having some impact in just building that kind of toxicity that's around the political debate.
1: A 28-year-old man remains in custody on suspicion of murder and alleged terror offences. MPs have formally given their approval to the Hillsborough law. The long-delayed legislation will impose a duty on public bodies and officials to tell the truth in official investigations and inquiries. The US has launched a fourth consecutive night of strikes against Iran. Washington says the attacks are targeting Iranian capabilities used to strike commercial shipping in the Strait of Hormuz. It comes after President Trump scrapped a proposed 20% cargo fee in return for the US protection of the route. It will be replaced by trade and investment deals with Gulf states. Older teenagers are to face a voluntary overnight social media curfew under plans announced by Technology Secretary Liz Kendall. It's part of the government's wider restrictions on the platforms for children. Spain are through to the World Cup final after beating France 2-0 in Dallas. Joe Rawson reports.
2: An upset of sorts as the European champions get the better of tournament favourites France. Mikel Oyarzabal gave them the lead from the penalty spot after a foul by Luca Dean. Tottenham's Pedro Porro added a second on 58 minutes. France were toothless in attack, but that was down to a superb defensive performance from the Spanish. Full-time, Spain 2, France 0.
1: And a T-Rex skeleton is sold for just over $50 million at auction in New York. Gus was found on a ranch in South Dakota. That's the latest. I'm Stevie Schilling.
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1: From the Sky News Centre at 4. Counter-terrorism police investigating the murder of Anne Widdecombe say they're looking into multiple lines of inquiry after revealing her death was a targeted attack. The former Conservative MP who defected to Reform UK was found dead at her home on Dartmoor last Thursday. Head of counter-terrorism policing Lawrence Taylor says it's a complex investigation.
2: New information can emerge as officers progress their inquiries, and we intend to release further information when it's available and when it is appropriate to do so. So please allow us to do our job thoroughly and carefully, and think before sharing any unverified information.
1: A 28-year-old man remains in custody. Donald Trump now says ships shouldn't be charged for passing through the Strait of Hormuz. He's climbed down after proposing a 20% cargo fee in return for US protection of the route. It will be replaced by trade and investment deals with Gulf states. Speaking last night, the president said a

0: will bring huge investment to the U.S.
1: I was called by different people, different countries, kings and emirs, and they said, we'd love to do it a different way. We'd love to invest in the United States with billions and billions of dollars, as opposed to charging a fee.
0: Meanwhile, the U.S. has launched a fourth consecutive night of strikes against Iran. Washington says the attacks are targeting Iranian capabilities used to strike commercial shipping in the Strait of Hormuz. Incoming Prime Minister Andy Burnham says the Hillsborough Law will rewire the state and pass power to ordinary people. MPs have approved the legislation, which gives officials a duty to cooperate with inquiries. The COVID inquiries found no corruption in the awarding of PPE contracts under Boris Johnson, but Baroness Hallett says the VIP lane for buying equipment was biased towards those with political connections. And Spain's Pedro Porro says it's a dream come true to reach the World Cup final. They'll play either England or Argentina for the trophy on Sunday, with the old rivals meeting in Atlanta tonight. That's the latest. I'm Steve.
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1: From the Sky News Centre at 5, Donald Trump says attacks on Iran will continue as the US Navy resumed its blockade of the Strait of Hormuz. Iranian state media says there were several explosions overnight. Yesterday, the president U-turned on plans to impose a 20% toll on shipping passing through the strait. Instead, he claims there will be trade and investment deals with Gulf leaders. Our US correspondent James Matthews says a peace deal is further away than ever.
2: We are seeing a rapid descent back to conflict. I think war itself is the only certainty. Negotiations are stalled. Indeed, we saw that spectacular climb down, actually. Now he is talking about this investment.
1: Andy Burnham says politics has darkened since he was last in Westminster as he called for a serious review into MP security following the murder of Anne Widdecombe. Counter-terror police say the 78-year-old's death was a targeted attack. The incoming Prime Minister says what happened to Ms. Widdecombe was appalling.
3: I knew Anne over many years in the House and we'd get along and everybody would get along, but it feels as though something has changed. It's easy to blame social media, but it feels like it's having some impact in just building that kind of toxicity that's around the political debate.
1: A 28-year-old man remains in custody on suspicion of murder. MPs have formally given their approval to the Hillsborough Law. The long-delayed legislation will impose a duty on public bodies and officials to tell the truth in official inquiries. The Met Office says the UK's 20th century climate has gone

0: as extreme weather becomes more common. A new report says 2025 was the warmest year on record, with rising temperatures and more frequent heat waves. Spain are into the World Cup final after beating France 2-0 in Dallas. They'll face either England or Argentina in Sunday's final. And the Duchess of Sussex has been nominated for a Daytime Emmy Award for her Netflix series With Love, Meghan. Her 8-part cookery show featured celebrities like Chrissy Teigen and her husband Prince Harry. That's the latest. I'm Stevie Shillinglaw.
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1: From the Sky News Centre at 6, England are one win away from their first World Cup final in 60 years. There'll be new rivalries with defending champions Argentina in the last four in Atlanta tonight, but manager Thomas Tuchel isn't bothered about what's gone before.
2: We respect our opponent, but we don't dip in historic events and we don't make it bigger than it is. It's a big football match. It's, like you said, a big occasion. We are very excited, grateful, but very hungry and ready to go.
1: Spain are already through to Sunday's final after beating favourites France 2-0 last night. The American military says it's hit dozens of targets during its latest wave of strikes on Iran. Meanwhile, Donald Trump's backtracked on plans to charge a toll on shipping using the Strait of Hormuz. Ministers have confirmed they're planning to introduce an overnight social media curfew for 16 and 17-year-olds. It'll be voluntary, though, prompting the Conservatives to warn it won't achieve anything. Incoming Prime Minister Andy Burnham says the Hillsborough Law will rewire the state and pass power to ordinary people. MPs have approved the legislation, which gives officials a duty to cooperate with inquiries. Conservative Shadow Justice Minister Kieran Mullen drew a noisy response over his party's concerns.
3: I would challenge any MP, no matter how supportive of this legislation, with such far-reaching consequences for the operation of government, to say the progress of this bill, and particularly over the last 24 hours, is anything like careful and considered.
1: The Met Office says the UK's 20th century climate has gone as extreme weather becomes more common. A new report says last year was the warmest year on record, with rising temperatures and more frequent heat waves. And going to museums could slow down ageing. Researchers have found cinema trips and other cultural events could be comparable to regular exercise in supporting longer lives. That's the latest. I'm Kat Swanson.
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3: From the Sky News Centre at 7, England's old rivals Argentina stand between them and a place in the World Cup final. The teams meet in Atlanta tonight, with Thomas Tuchel's side aiming to end the reign of the defending champions. These England fans are confident.
4: I think we're a better team than Argentina. Obviously, we've got to take care of Messi.
5: I mean, Argentina, couldn't think of any team more appropriate to stuff to get through to the final.
6: I'm not confident on them, but they've got where they are with how they've done it, so I think it could be an omen.
3: Whoever wins will face Spain in Sunday's final after their 2-0 victory over favourites France. The US Navy's resumed its blockade of the Strait of Hormuz, with Donald Trump warning attacks on Iran will continue. The American military's confirmed it hit dozens of targets overnight. Older teenagers are to face a voluntary overnight social media curfew under new government plans. Victoria Lawrence has more.
7: The changes for those aged 16 and 17 will see default settings prevent access to features that keep users hooked. It means things like never-ending video reels and algorithmic feeds will be automatically turned off between midnight and 6 a.m. But critics are sceptical about the measures. The Conservatives say the curfews can be easily switched off, so it won't achieve anything.
3: MPs have backed the Hillsborough law, meaning officials will have a duty to cooperate with investigations. Incoming Prime Minister Andy Burnham says it will pass power to ordinary people. A cross-party group of politicians is demanding the government stand up to the fast food industry to tackle obesity. The Health and Social Care Committee calculates unhealthy diets cost the UK economy around £74 billion a year. And the Duchess of Sussex has been nominated for a Daytime Emmy for her show With Love, Meghan. The 8-part lifestyle series featured guests including her husband Prince Harry and Chrissy Teigen. That's the latest. I'm Kat Swan.
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Good morning. Welcome to The Breakfast Show here on Radio Plus. I'm Shalisa, and that is Taylor Swift with I Knew It, I Knew You, getting the show off to an amazing start. How are you doing on this Wednesday morning? I hope you're doing well, waking up wonderfully. Lots of excitement in the air as England face Argentina tonight. Oh, so exciting. They now know they're facing Spain, who defeated France last night in a 2-0 victory. Where will you be watching the game? Let me know. And let me know what you want to hear this morning and what you're up to. So nosy. It is studio@radioplus.org.uk to get your track played and be part of the show and part of Coventry's Greatest Hits Request. Looking forward to hearing from you. Remember, just after 8 o'clock, it is my record of the week. Teddy Swims, Break Up in Reverse. Really looking forward to that. Make sure you're here. So let's kick off the show. Yes, this is Beyoncé. Morning Dew, Dunk.

0: Sun. Ugo, I'm our angel and Ultranate, getting us moving into this, the first half of the breakfast show with Gusto. Yes, I had my first morning boogie then. A bit early, but whoa, what was I supposed to do? Good tune. It is Wednesday morning. Really good energy on the show this morning. England are two games away from the World Cup final, and they play tonight. Argentina, oh my gosh, I'm so excited. Will they get to that hallowed ground of a World Cup final? First time since 1966, all to play for. So excited. Where will you be watching? Let me know and let me know what you're up to and what you want to hear. It is studio@radioplus.org.uk. I'm waiting to hear from you. I have another and Emily Warren on the way, but it is Sam Fender, Olivia Dean with the number one track in the land. They're coming up next.
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0: another and Emily Warren silver lines, bringing, I think it's Calypso energy to the show on this Wednesday morning. Doing amazing work with that track. Great tune, more great music on the way. Why not have your say in what I play? It is studio@radioplus.org.uk. You can be part of the show and part of Coventry's greatest hit secrets. Looking forward to hearing from you. I've got Sunny Federa and Libby Anker all set and ready to appear, but it is Stella Lefty. She's coming up next.
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1: 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On

Sunny Federa and Libyanka, let me be in your arms, raising the tempo on The Breakfast Show on this Wednesday morning. Really good contact. Keep it coming. It is studio at radioplus.org.uk to get your track played and be part of the show and part of Coventry's greatest hits requests. Can't wait to hear from you. I have heard from Trey in Elsdon, said he's listening and enjoying the music on the show, having breakfast right now. Then he's off to the school run, then work. He's excited about the game England versus Argentina, and he is going to be watching. He's watching from the Cottage Pub in Earlsdon. Really looking forward to that. Wants to hear some Miles Smith. Of course I can do that for you. This is Hold Me in the Dark.

Lola Young, our former record of the week from down here, moving us nicely through this, the first hour of the Breakfast Show. Hope you're doing well out there. Hope you're waking up wonderfully and getting things done and getting where you need to go. I hope one of those things you've planned to do this morning is get in touch with the show and get your track played and get your shout out. Remember, it is studio@radioplus.org.uk. Can't wait to hear from you. I've got Calvin Harris and Jazzy there on the way, but it is Holly Humberstone right now with White Noise.

Calvin Harris and Jazzy, our former record of the week, Satisfied, taking us to the top of the hour in fine style. Lots of great music still to come. Make sure you have your say. Make sure you get your track played. It is studio@radioplus.org.uk. To be part of the show and part of Coventry's greatest hits requests. Looking forward to hearing from you. And let me know where you will be watching the game later. England are ready to roar. The Three Lions are facing Argentina and Messi for that coveted place in the World Cup finals. I can't wait. Let me know where you'll be. Just after 8 o'clock, it is my record of the week. Again, that is Teddy Swims, Break Up in Reverse. Really looking forward to that. Make sure you're here. It is the news up next, and we can get there with Bleachers. This is We Should Talk.

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1: From the Sky News Centre at 8, England manager Thomas Tuchel says his team is ready for tonight's World Cup semi-final. They face Argentina in Atlanta, the first meeting between the old rivals since 2002. Defender Mark Gahey says the Three Lions are feeling confident.
2: I mean, there isn't pressure on us. What's the pressure? The pressure, the onus is on them. They're the world champions. So they need to come out, they need to defend their title, so there's no pressure on us at all.
1: The winner will go up against Spain following their 2-0 victory over favourites France last night. Teenagers are facing a voluntary overnight social media curfew to stop them scrolling past midnight. Features that keep users hooked would be switched off by default until 6 a.m. But critics say 16 and 17-year-olds would be able to bypass these settings and, given it's optional, won't achieve anything. Online Safety Minister Kanishka Narayan says it will make the transition from a total ban for children easier.
3: Young people and families said to us that they didn't want a cliff edge at 16. If you're banning social media for under-16s, have a smoother slope rather than a cliff edge. And so what we're doing today is announcing support for those young people, older teenagers as well.
1: The US has launched strikes on Iran for a fourth night in a row. It says dozens of military targets near the Strait of Hormuz and Iranian coastal areas were hit in a seven-hour wave. Thames Water says it's due to run out of money by the end of the year after racking up annual debts of £18.5 billion. The troubled supplier remains in discussions with creditors, regulators and the government to recapitalise the business. Customers using buy now, pay later options have stronger protections from today. Consumers will be given clearer information before agreeing to schemes designed to spread the cost of buying a product. And visiting museums and heading to the cinema could apparently help delay biological ageing. Researchers claim the impact of engaging with culture can be comparable to exercise. That's the latest. I'm Kat Swan.
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Good morning. Good morning. If you have just joined us, I'm Shalisa, and that is Gracie Abrams. Look at my life, our former record of the week, getting us going in this, the second hour of the breakfast show on this Wednesday morning. Perfectly. So much in store for you. So much excitement. All to play for England tonight as they face Argentina for that place in the World Cup final. So exciting. We now know it's Spain they'll be up against in the final as they defeated France last night 2-0. And all to play for here. Make sure you have your say. Get your track played at his studio at radioplus.org.uk. Be part of the show and part of Coventry's greatest hits request. Make sure you do. It is now time for my record of the week. Yes, this is Teddy Swims. Break Up in Reverse.

0: Horan, Tastes So Good, moving us through the second hour of The Breakfast Show. So, well, so excited about tonight. England could be in the World Cup final. Can't wait. Hope it happens. Fingers crossed. And I can't wait to hear from you. Make sure you get in touch. Get your track played. Get your shout out. It is studio@radioplus.org.uk. I'm waiting to hear from you. I've got great expectations for the game and great expectations coming through Sienna Spiro. But it is Silver Bumper. Coming up next.
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0: Sienna Spiro, Great Expectations, smoothing us through this, the second hour of The Breakfast Show. That's our former record of the week and a perfect summary of the vibe in Coventry right now and England on the whole. Was amazing to see Sky Blue Army representing in the crowd of the World Cup, supporting England, putting Wycombe on the map. Brilliant. So much more to come for you. Nia Archives and Flow, there's a few, but it is Blossoms coming up next.
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Nia Archives and Georgia Smith bringing amazing energy to the show on this Wednesday morning. How are you doing? I haven't asked for a minute. Hope you're doing well, getting things done. And I hope one of those things you do this morning is get in touch with the show. It is studio at radioplus.org.uk. Get that track played and get that shout out as part of Coventry's Greatest Hits request. I'm looking forward to hearing from you. I have heard from Gia in Stoke. She's listening and enjoying the music on the show. She's off to work in a bit, but she is out tonight. She is going to the HMV Empire CV1 to watch the England game. She's excited for that. Wants to hear some Olivia Rodrigo. Of course I can do that for you. This is Stupid Song.

model High Hope 3000, bringing a country music vibe to the show. Really enjoying the music. Hope you are too. Got that good energy flowing. Yes, I am feeling that morning people energy. Hope you're feeling good too. And dare I say, I'm feeling some winning energy. Fingers crossed for England versus Argentina tonight. Where will you be? Let me know. It is studio at radioplus.org.uk. Get your track played too. I've got Ketama on the list, definitely getting in, but it is Tooth right now with Wallflower.

Ketama comes and goes, taking us to the top of the hour very well. So much more good music to come. Make sure you stay here. 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Make sure you do. It is the news next and we can get there with Jungle. This is Someday, Somewhere.

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1: From the Sky News Centre at 9, Thomas Tuchel insists England are ready to face an Argentina team fueled by history. Victory tonight in Atlanta would propel them to the World Cup final for only the second time ever. Gary Lineker, who played in their controversial 1986 encounter, rates England's chances.
2: In the last two games, they've found a way to win, which is so important. The mentality and the togetherness of the team has been really impressive so far. I don't think they've actually peaked yet in terms of the free-flowing football and the tactical side of things.
1: Tonight's winner will face Spain on Sunday after they beat France 2-0. Older teenagers will have the choice to opt into a social media curfew between midnight and 6 a.m. But critics say 16 and 17-year-olds would have the skills to bypass any default settings that would stop them from scrolling at night. The American military says it's hit dozens of targets during its latest wave of strikes on Iran overnight. Meanwhile, Donald Trump's backtracked on plans to charge a toll on shipping using the Strait of Hormuz. The UK's biggest water supplier says its debt has ballooned to nearly £20 billion. Thames Water is on course to run out of money by the end of the year. Our business correspondent Paul Kelso says it has just over £1 billion to tide it over.
3: It's in talks with its creditors, the people who control about £20 billion of debt that the company is drowning in, to try and engineer a takeover. Just a few weeks ago, the Environment Secretary said she didn't like the look of that deal. So this company is genuinely on the brink.
1: Shoppers using buy now, pay later schemes will have to pass an instant affordability test before purchasing a product. Stronger protections for customers have come into force, making it easier to get refunds. And a major study aims to spot Alzheimer's disease earlier and more accurately. Blood tests will be offered through GPs as part of the trial in Scotland. That's the latest. I'm Kat Stoddard.
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Good morning, if you have just joined us, I'm Shalisa and that is Ella Langley, opening this, the last hour of The Breakfast Show on this Wednesday morning perfectly with Be Her. And I will be forever grateful to Ella Langley for choosing Texas. And we are choosing Atlanta, Georgia. That is where history could be made tonight. England face Argentina for that last place in the World Cup finals. So exciting. Where will you be? Let me know and let me know what you want to hear. It is studio at radioplus.org.uk. Get your track played and get that last shout out. Can't wait to hear from you. I have Peggy Goo and Iris Starr. They're on the way, but it is somber right now with My Body Isn't Ready.

0: An Irish star raising the tempo and the temperature with Woman. Such good fun, such good music, such good energy. Yes, that morning people energy is truly kicking in. Hope you're feeling good and doing good things out there. 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Make sure one of those good things is getting in touch with the show. 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Get that track played. It's not too late. I have Joel Corey on the way, but it is Harry Styles, fresh from breaking records at Wembley Stadium. He's coming up next.
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0: Joel Corey, Whisper, bringing music magic and an amazing summery feeling to The Breakfast Show on this wonderful Wednesday morning. So happy to be here with you, excited for the game tonight, as you already know, and I'm sure you are too. I will be watching at home. Will you be watching? Let me know. And what do you want to hear? It is studio@radioplus.org.uk. Can't wait to hear from you. I have Temper City on the way, but it is Charlie XCX. She's coming up next.
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Yourself Aware, doing great business with that debut track. Really good music, really good contact. Thank you for getting in touch and letting me know what you've been up to and what you've been wanting to hear and where you will be for the game, England versus Argentina tonight. Loved hearing from you. I have heard from Cleo in Longford, so she's listening and enjoying the music on the show. She is back from the school run and is counting down the minutes until England meet Argentina. She'll be heading to Dylan's Bar, CB6, to watch the game. She wants to hear some Ariana Grande, and of course I've got that for you. This is our former record of the week.

DOD, Hayley May Closure, keeping the good vibes and amazing energy going on this Wednesday morning and hopefully winning energy. Much more to come just after 10 o'clock. There's 3 more hours of amazing tunes. Then it is the recharge at 1 o'clock. Paul is back at 2 o'clock with the big afternoon show. Amazing chat, amazing music as always. And then it's the City Hit List where you're in charge of the music. You're the DJ. Get your track played. It is hitlist@radioplus.org.uk to get your track played and be part of the show. Make sure you do. Then it's the PM Music Cafe with Freddie and Charlie. There's just great music all the way through. Great music like this. This is Wet Leg. Hi from me.

Nothing but thieves, evolution, taking us to the top of the hour and the end of the breakfast show on this Wednesday morning. I have had the very best time. Hope you enjoy the show. Hope you enjoy the music. I will be back tomorrow, hopefully completely overjoyed with England's victory over Argentina and their first World Cup final since 1966, when we were not even a twinkle in our parents' eyes. Of course not. I will be back tomorrow bringing more amazing music, more of your shout-outs, and more of your Coventry's greatest hits requests. And of course, another play of my record of the week, Break Up in Reverse. Can't wait for that. And can't wait to be back with you. Until then, I'll leave you with this. This is Phoebe Bridgers, Lost Boys. Not a prediction, I hope. Anywho, have a

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1: From the Sky News Centre at 10, England manager Thomas Tuchel says his team are hungry as they prepare to face Argentina tonight. At stake is a World Cup final against Spain. Tuchel admits it's a momentous occasion facing the defending champions, but he says he won't make it bigger than it is.
2: They're high-quality players, very experienced in every position. We prepare for the best version of Argentina. We expect and hope and demand the best of ourselves for top football match. I think every team in the world is beatable. So is Argentina. So is us.
1: Teenagers will face an overnight social media curfew under plans being announced by the government. Victoria Lawrence has more.
3: The changes for those aged 16 and 17 will see default settings prevent access to features that keep users hooked. It means things like never-ending video reels and algorithmic feeds will be automatically turned off between midnight and 6 a.m. But critics are sceptical about the measures. The Conservatives say the curfews can be easily switched off, so it won't achieve anything.
1: The boss of Thames Water has warned uncertainty about Andy Burnham's plans have increased the risk the troubled firm could collapse. Britain's largest water company will run out of cash by the end of the year, but creditors are unwilling to put up new funding until the incoming Prime Minister sets out his approach. MPs are calling for a complete ban on outdoor advertising of junk food. A Commons committee says the government should stand up to the fast food industry to tackle obesity. The Met Office says the UK's 20th century climate has gone as extreme weather becomes more common. A new report says 2025 was the warmest year on record, with rising temperatures and more frequent heat waves. And the Duchess of Sussex has been shortlisted for an Emmy. Her Netflix show, From Megan With Love, is nominated for a daytime award. That's the latest. I'm Kat Scott.
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0: Ali Fortescue in Downing Street says his top teams handed over a traditional present.
1: He's just received, I understand, a carriage clock. Some criticism that perhaps it's not the most imaginative gift. He's also had a card. I would absolutely love to see some of the messages in it because, of course, round that cabinet table are friends and foes.
0: He'll also make his last appearance at PMQ's this lunchtime. The boss of Thames Water says the future of the firm depends on the new Prime Minister's plans. The supplier says it's on course to run out of cash by the end of the year. Older teenagers will have the choice to opt in to an overnight social media curfew between midnight and 6 a.m. But critics claim 16 and 17-year-olds will have the skills to bypass any default settings that would stop them from scrolling at night. Andy Lullum from Verify My, which offers safeguarding solutions, says a level of trust should be given to young people.
2: Children of that age, they're preparing to go to university potentially or other higher education or start their working careers. And putting restrictions that can't be reversed feels disproportionately significant versus the impact that they could potentially have.
0: England fans are feeling confident the Three Lions can book their place in the World Cup final later. Thomas Tuchel's side face old rivals Argentina in their last four tie in Atlanta. Buy now, pay later customers are getting better protections from today. Lenders must have regulator approval to operate, which means shoppers will have more access to refunds. And new ticket barriers will be installed at railway stations across England as part of a crackdown on fare evasion. £33.4 million will be spent on taller gates to prevent passengers jumping them. That's the latest. I'm Kat Scott.
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1: From the Sky News Centre at midday, Keir Starmer is preparing to face the last Prime Minister's questions of his premiership. He's chaired a final cabinet meeting as Labour leader. His replacement, Maker

0: Police are questioning a murder suspect and say Miss Widdicombe's death was a targeted attack. Two teenagers have been charged following the attempted murder of a man in Paisley. The 53-year-old remains in a serious condition after he was attacked on Monday. An overnight social media curfew has been proposed for older teenagers in the UK. Critics say given the measure would be voluntary for those aged 16 and 17, it lacks effectiveness. Thomas Tuchel says England are ready to face an Argentina team fueled by history. His side are looking to create their own by reaching a second World Cup final. They'll first need to get past the defending champions in Atlanta tonight to face Spain in the showpiece on Sunday. These England fans are confident.
1: Everyone says about Lionel Messi, but we've got plenty of players to make them worry about us.
2: Our players look switched on. I've not been overly convinced by Argentina in their games. It's our time.
3: We're a team full of winners and players that thrive under that pressure.
2: There may be some VAR controversy, but I think we'll pull through and we'll nick it.
0: And visiting museums and heading to the cinema could apparently help delay our ageing. Researchers claim the impact of engaging with culture can be comparable to frequent exercise. That's the latest. I'm Kat Swan.
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1: From the Sky News Centre at 1, Keir Starmer's faced his final Prime Minister's questions with the Speaker of the House of Commons leading the tributes.
2: Can I thank the Prime Minister for his public service, his international leadership, particularly in his steadfast support for Ukraine? Yeah. I am sure members will wish to join me in wishing him and his family well in the future.
1: He'll be replaced by Makerfield MP Andy Burnham, who's secured enough support to become the next Labour leader. Among his last comments at the dispatch box, the PM said we must do more to defend our democracy following the killing of former Minister Anne Widdecombe. Meanwhile, Reform UK thinks all MPs should have round-the-clock protection following Miss Widdecombe's death. The

0: reach only their second final of the tournament if they beat historic rivals and defending champions Argentina in Atlanta tonight. The coach says he's not bogged down by emotions. England defender Mark Gahey wants it to be enjoyable.
1: It's a big game with big players. Both sides are great players, and when you have that, it's just going to be a good game. You know, it's going to be a fun watch and one that we're going to be talking about for a long time. So yeah, excited.
0: And the Duchess of Sussex has been nominated for a Daytime Emmy for her show With Love, Meghan. The 8-part cookery and lifestyle series featured guests including her husband, Prince Harry. That's the latest. I'm Kat Swab.
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1: From the Sky News Centre at 2, Sir Keir Starmer says he's proud to leave the country in a better shape than he found it. He's ended his last Prime Minister's questions with a tribute to his family as he pledged his support to PM-in-waiting Andy Burnham. Conservative leader Kemi Badenoch says she's admired Sir Keir's stance on Ukraine but joked that the pair rarely agreed on anything.
2: Mr Speaker, I wanted to make sure that I got the tone right today. I looked back at his final questions to Boris Johnson. And luckily for him, I plan to be much gentler than he was that day.
1: More tributes have been paid to Anne Widdecombe. In the Commons, Sir Keir Starmer told MPs, we must do more to defend our democracy after her killing. Elsewhere, the US has launched fresh airstrikes against Iran. Washington says it's retaliation for Tehran's attacks on ships trying to pass through the Strait of Hormuz. 16 and 17-year-olds are facing a voluntary overnight social media curfew to stop them scrolling from midnight to 6 a.m. But critics say the settings can be bypassed, and given it's optional, it won't achieve anything. In sport, old rivalries will be played out tonight as England face Argentina in their World Cup semi-final in Atlanta. There are some big scores to settle, not least after Maradona's Hand of God goal at the tournament.

That is MK and Poppy Bascom. That's Zone. How are you doing, folks? It's Paul. It is Wednesday afternoon, July the 15th, World Cup semi-final day. England versus Argentina this evening. A game that, you know, has a bit of history, to say the least. And is anybody nervous yet? They will play Spain in the final if they go through the three lines, because Spain beat France last night. So that will be the fourth time Spain and England have met in a major competition final in the last four competitions, believe it or not, because of the previous World Cup finals for women and men as well. So, keeping going, loads more great stuff coming up throughout the next few hours as we go through a hot day just like this. This is Phoebe Bridgers.

0: That's Lonely Young. It is just gone 2:15. It's Paul here all the way through until 6 o'clock. Music coming up from Maisie Peters. And then, of course, it's your essential tunes for this week. We're going to play those very shortly.
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That is Lude in 1991, and that is All We Do Is Dance. It is coming up between 25 past and a half past two, which means it's time for your essential tunes for this week. Three of them back to back. We got Confidence Man and Last Dinner Party coming up. Starting off, though, with this from Nothing But Thieves. This is Stray Dogs.

0: That's Last Dinner Party, Knocking at the Sky. Before that was Confidence Man and Young London as well. We've got loads more great tunes coming up for you because we're going to be playing those three tunes same time every day. Those are your essential tunes for this week. Loads more great stuff coming up right after this.
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DJ Seinfeld, Just Lil. It is just coming up to 3:05, but we've still got time to sneak in a couple of tunes for you, including one of your Coventry's greatest hits. This is Nathan Dore and Tion Wayne and Cola. 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
1: From the Sky News Centre at 3, Keir Starmer has signed off from his last Prime Minister's questions.
2: To all those in the gallery and all across the country who struggle to be seen or heard, you're the reason I came into politics. To my wife and children, I love you. Goodbye.
1: The outgoing PM says he's proud to leave the country better than he found it. He's also promised his wholehearted support to his successor, Andy Burnham. Reform UK says a man's been arrested for threatening on social media to kill Nigel Farage. It's reported he was held after a post over 2 months ago. Mr. Farage says he's been dealing with these types of incidents for years, and this is the first police have ever proactively acted. 8 men have been charged with more than 30 offences as part of an investigation into group-based child sexual exploitation. Detectives from Gwent Police carried out a targeted operation yesterday in England, Scotland and Wales. 2 asylum seekers have been jailed for raping a woman on Brighton Beach in October. Ibrahim Al-Shaif from Egypt and Abdullah Ahmadi from Iran were each sentenced to 21 years at Hove Crown Court. Sport and England boss Thomas Tuchel insists there are no cracks with Jude Bellingham. The midfielder called for positivity after criticism of the team's performance in the World Cup quarter-final against Norway. Ahead of tonight's semi-final with Argentina, Tuchel says the pair are closer than ever and there's plenty of support for Bellingham in his hometown of Stourbridge.
3: Jude's carrying us and he's going to carry us again tonight.
4: Really, really proud. And I don't think he's forgotten his roots either.
5: It's amazing, really. I think he's come from Stourbridge, one of the best footballers in the world. Without him, we wouldn't be where we are today.
6: Oh, it's just been great. It's not just Jude, it's the whole team we're all proud of. So bring it home, lads.
1: And by now, pay later customers are getting better protections from today. Lenders must have regulator approval to operate, which means shoppers will have more access to refunds. And that's the latest. I'm Victoria Lawrence.

That's Baby Clothes and Temptations. How are you doing, folks? It's Paul. It is a very hot Wednesday afternoon. Delighted to be with you guys. As always, loads of great tunes coming up across the city of Coventry over the next hour, including your Wednesday Long Songs Tea Break Triple. This, though, is Collect 200.

0: John Corrie and Ra, that's Devotion on Radio Plus. It is coming up to 3:15. We've got Georgia Smith coming up. We got Robin and Raven Lene as well. And then it is your Tea Break Triple. It's Long Song Wednesday.
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That is Robin on Radio Plus. That's Blow My Mind. And now it's time for your tea break triple on a hot day. We've got three of them back to back. And it's the A-list playlist. We'll start off with Blossoms. This is Meet Me in Love.

0: That is Katama, that's Come and Go on Radio Plus, and that is your Tea Break Triple for your Wednesday afternoon. We got music coming up from DOD and Reina as well, and Sam Fender and Olivia Dean.
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0: Sam Fender, Olivia Dean, it's time for another one of your Coventry's greatest hits on a Wednesday afternoon. And hopefully you've put the washing out in this weather. It's hanging out to dry.
1: One, two, one.

That is about it for another hour here on Radio Plus. Coming up to 4 o'clock, so it's time to step aside for the news. We're going to go there with Sunny Federa and Libyanka. 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
1: From the Sky News Centre at 4, Thomas Tuchel insists England are ready to face an Argentina team fueled by history. Victory tonight in Atlanta would propel them to the World Cup final for only the second time ever. Their most controversial previous encounter at the tournament was when Diego Maradona scored his Hand of God goal in 1986. Gary Lineker, who played then, rates England's chances.
2: In the last two games, they've found a way to win, which is so important. The mentality and the togetherness of the team has been really impressive so far. I don't think they've actually peaked yet in terms of the free-flowing football and the tactical side of things.
1: Sir Keir Starmer's faced his final Prime Minister's questions with the Speaker of the House of Commons leading the tributes.
3: Can I thank the Prime Minister for his public service, his international leadership, particularly in his steadfast support for Ukraine. Yeah. I am sure members will wish to join me in wishing him and his family well in the future.
1: In his last speech at the dispatch box, Sir Keir says we must do more to defend our democracy following the murder of former Minister Anne Widdecombe. Meanwhile, a man's been arrested on suspicion of sending threatening communications to an MP after Reform UK said threats have been made to kill leader Nigel Farage. The Metropolitan Police Force says the man, who's in his 20s, is being held over a post reported in May. Eight men aged 54 to 73 have been charged with more than 30 rape and child sexual abuse offences. The Crown Prosecution Service says they were part of a grooming gang operating from South Wales. A coroner's ruled England World Cup winner Nobby Stiles died with a brain condition caused by repeatedly heading a football. He passed away with severe dementia in 2020. And the Batman Part 2's release date has been delayed yet again. It'll now premiere in February 2028, almost 6 years since the first. And that's the latest. I'm Victoria Lawrence.
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That is Dermot Kennedy and Turnstile to start off your 4 o'clock hour. How are you doing? It's Paul all the way through until 6 o'clock. Loads of great stuff coming up for you, as per usual this hour. Musical Mystery Tour, another one of your Coventry's greatest hits, and this from Eats Everything, Stella Brown, and the History of Rave.

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0: coming up to 4:15. How are you doing? It's Paul here all the way through till 6 o'clock. Delighted to be with you guys. As always, we've got music coming up from Vibe Chemistry and Scratch Card Wednesday right after this.
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Musical Mystery Tour time it is here on Radio Plus. Three tunes back to back to take you through your Wednesday afternoon. And these are fairly long songs. They're all up towards 4 minutes, an average of 4 minutes, let's say. Starting off with this from Codaline, this is Without You.

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That maybe...

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0: That is Self-Esteem, Moonchild Tonelli and Big Man on Radio Plus 20 to 5. Paul here all the way through until 6 o'clock. Got loads of great tunes coming up for you from Alex Warren, along with Niall Horan as well, right after this.
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2: No, nothing I can do, babe.

That is Bauer. That's called Better on Radio Plus. It is coming up to 10 to 5 on your Wednesday afternoon. And that means time for another one of your Coventry's greatest hits. This is Niall Horan, and this is Little More Time.

That's Kingfisher, and that is about it for this hour on Radio Plus. Going up to the news with Anatta and 54 Ultra. This is Talk to You. We'll see you in a few.

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1: From the Sky News Centre at 5, England face rivals Argentina tonight for a place in the World Cup final, as Joe Rawson reports from Atlanta.
2: England aim to reach the World Cup final for the first time in 60 years tonight, as Thomas Tuchel's team look to end the reign of defending champions Argentina and their star striker Lionel Messi.
3: It's very unique to play against the reigning champions. It's very unique to play against Leo Messi and his team.
2: Both sets of fans are looking forward to renewing rivalries.
4: I think we're a better team than Argentina.
5: For me, it's the most important match in Argentina for the last 30 years.
2: England defender Mark Gahey is feeling focused.
6: The onus is on them. They're the world champions.
2: The winner will play Spain in Sunday's final after their 2-0 victory over France.
1: Sir Keir Starmer says he's proud to leave the country in a better shape than he found it. During his last Prime Minister's questions, he pledged his wholehearted support to PM-in-waiting Andy Burnham. Conservative leader Kemi Badenoch says she's admired Sir Keir's stance on Ukraine, but joked that the pair rarely agreed on anything.
7: Mr. Speaker, I wanted to make sure that I got the tone right today. So I looked back at his final questions to Boris Johnson. And luckily for him, I plan to be much gentler than he was that day.
1: A man's been arrested after Reform UK said Nigel Farage had received death threats on social media. Police say a man in his 20s was held on Tuesday. Two asylum seekers have been jailed for raping a woman on Brighton Beach in October. Ibrahim El Shaif and Abdullah Al Mahdi were each sentenced to 21 years at Hove Crown Court. Nearly 10 million people over the age of 65 are paying income tax. Revenue and Customs has released details covering the year 2025 to 2026. And the Met Office says extreme weather conditions are increasingly becoming the new normal. And that's the latest. I'm Victoria Lawrence.
0: Now,
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Starting the last hour of your afternoon show on a Wednesday afternoon. How are you doing? It's Paul all the way through till 6. Delighted to be with you guys as always as we get ready for another huge England game. World Cup semi-final. We've been here before several times recently. So we'll see what happens. 2018, of course, last time England were in a semi-final. Loads more stuff coming up this hour, though, and we're going to play you this from Casey Musgraves.

0: Benson Boone, Time of My Life on the Radio Plus, 5:15. Got music coming up from Fisher, along with Peggy Goo and Ivor Starve as well, and then it's Homeward Bound.
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Homeward Bound time it is on Radio Plus. It's Paul here all the way through until 6 o'clock. Delighted to be with you guys as per usual, playing your best tunes across the city of Coventry. Let's play you this from Richard Durand. This is It's Not Too Late to Start Us Off.

0: That is Katie Light's Girl. That was probably some proper hot weather music. That. What else have we got coming up? Well, we've got loads from Mellow Nada and also from Madonna and Sabrina Carpenter coming up next.
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That's Evanescence. Tell Me When You've Had Enough on Radio Plus. It is just coming up to 5 to 6. Oh, wow, 10 to 6. So let us sneak another awesome tune in for you. This is Miles Smith and Heaven.

That is Emily Nash along with Tasty Lopez. And that, folks, is about it for today. It's time to get ready because in a couple of hours' time, England will be kicking off against Argentina, one of the storied fixtures, shall we say, in World Cup football as they go for the World Cup final. And that means we need to go there quickly, as it were, and with an appropriate song. So let's come on, boys.

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1: From the Sky News Centre at 6, England are just 2 hours away from the start of their attempt to reach a first World Cup final in 60 years against Argentina. These fans in Atlanta are confident the holders can be beaten.
2: Everyone says about Lionel Messi, but we've got plenty of players to make them worry about us.
3: Our players look switched on. I've not been overly convinced by Argentina in their games. It's our time.
4: We're a team full of winners and players that thrive under that pressure.
3: There may be some VAR controversy, but I think we'll pull through and we'll nick it.
1: England defender Mark Gaye wants it to be enjoyable.
5: It's a big game with big players. Both sides have great players, and when you have that, it's just going to be a good game. You know it's going to be a fun watch and one that we're going to be talking about for a long time. So, yeah, excited.
1: Elsewhere, Sir Keir Starmer has pledged to give his wholehearted support to PM-in-waiting Andy Burnham. He made the comment at his last Prime Minister's questions. The Lib Dem leader, Sir Ed Davey, recommended the new Toy Story movie if Sir Keir finds himself with more time on his hands.
6: Its main character used to be in law enforcement, but was mainly known for being little wooden, but was replaced by shiny new action figure from far away who thinks he can fly. And the name Andy on everyone's lips.
1: The Metropolitan Police say a man has been arrested on suspicion of sending threatening communications to a member of Parliament. Reform UK says a threat was made on social media in May to shoot Nigel Farage. 8 men have been charged with 34 offences over the alleged sexual exploitation of children in South Wales in the 80s and 90s. Gwent police arrested them yesterday. They are aged between 54 and 73. Government plans for an overnight social media curfew for 16 and 17-year-olds are being criticised. There are warnings it will be too easy for teenagers to just turn the settings off. And going to museums could slow down ageing. Researchers have found cultural events could be comparable to regular exercise in supporting longer lives. That's the latest. I'm Victoria Long.
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1: From the Sky News Centre at 7, England fans are feeling optimistic and anxious with kickoff an hour away in their World Cup semi-final against holders Argentina. Joe Rawson reports from Atlanta.
2: The atmosphere is ramping up here in Atlanta with kickoff approaching and this historic rivalry about to be renewed with the highest of stakes on the line, a place in the World Cup final. England boss Thomas Tuchel has tried to play the magnitude of the game down.
3: I think every team in the world is beatable, so is Argentina, so is us.
2: Morgan Rogers gets his first start of the tournament and Reece James and Jed Spence come into the 11. Lionel Messi leads the line for Argentina.
1: His supporter has been in the city all day and can't wait for the action to start.
4: I'm sure England will win. I'm sure it'll like kill our nerves, but it'll be so exciting. It's so exciting. Just to be here is fantastic.
1: Elsewhere, and there were football puns aplenty during Sir Keir Starmer's final Prime Minister's questions. He defended his record in Downing Street, while a Tory MP said he'd been given a red card by the 400 or so dodgy referees on his own benches. A 14-year-old boy's been charged with offences linked to extreme right-wing terrorism in South London. Police say it's in connection with an alleged plan to target two mosques in Sutton. Iran's faced a fresh wave of attacks from American forces. US Central Command says it aims to further degrade military capabilities used by Tehran. New ticket barriers are to be installed at railway stations across England as part of a crackdown on fare evasion. £33 million is going into taller gates to prevent passengers jumping them. And Nobby Stars' son says football has failed players affected by illnesses linked to heading the ball. A coroner ruled earlier that the 1966 World Cup winner died with a brain condition caused by repeated headers. And that's the latest. I'm Victoria Lawrence.
0: Now,
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5: 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Yeah.

0: Wednesday the 5th of July. 15th of July, I should say. Yeah. Messed it up already. It's hello from Freddy.
1: Hello from
0: Joel. Hello from everybody.
1: Yes,
0: brilliant. Right, we have got a new track to play tonight.
1: We?
0: Yeah,
1: just
0: by
1: what?
0: A new band. Just the one.
1: Okay,
0: just the one. Well, but loads of other stuff.
1: It's
0: pack it out.
1: Yeah,
0: it's definitely something.
1: Yeah, yeah.
0: I mean, because if it wasn't something, what's the opposite of something?
1: Yeah.
0: Nothing.
1: It's
0: not nothing, it's something.
1: Come on, yeah.
0: This ain't nothing.
1: No.
0: This is something. That's what I'm telling you.
1: Yeah, turn it up and.
0: Yeah. We'll turn it up a lot.
1: Yeah.
0: Started out with You're My Automatic Lover by Hyper Real.
1: Yeah.
0: Quite a lot of them. Don't really know many other tracks by them, but we're going to get into them.
1: Mm.
0: And. We'll have a bit of, probably have a little bit of football chat later on.
1: We've got
0: the Stanley's history.
1: Yeah.
0: We've got, what else we've got?
1: Usual features.
0: Supercomputer, Bert from Finnum, Steve Pittaway, all that.
1: So much love for
0: the big head. Yeah.
1: It's great, isn't it?
0: But in the meantime, we're going to kick off the next track. The Boys of Summer from the Ataris.
1: Ooh.
2: The Earth creatures are to be exterminated!

0: Ataris with their cover version of The Boys of Summer. Why did I play that, you think?
1: Please tell us, Storm.
0: Because Johnny Seven will almost certainly be playing that this Saturday at the Amplified charity gig.
1: Yeah, don't miss out. Yeah.
0: Loads of bands on. We're on at 6 o'clock, apparently.
1: So that's the time to get there for.
0: Get down there. Well, you can get down there early than that.
1: Oh,
0: if you want.
1: Yeah,
0: those are the bands on.
1: Spend the whole day there, yeah. You know.
0: And it's all money raising a good cause towards the Matt Hampson Foundation. Staged by Juice Sound Limited.
1: Nice.
0: Yeah, loads of other things going on there. The weather's going to be really good, so get down there and raise some money for charity. Have a dance and a sing along to Johnny Seven.
1: Like a great night
0: out. Yeah, do that. In the meantime, moving on.
1: Yes.

0: come in a wheelbarrow. This time it's personal.
1: Derek? Aye. And what sort of shovel was it?
2: It were an oak shaft, Spear and Jackson number 3, with reinforced brass handle.
1: Nickel scoop?
2: No, steel scoop with copper rim edging.
1: And Howard Molson got it new.
2: Aye, only cost him £4. But you know what happened, Arthur? You know what happened?
1: Don't tell me. Copper edging came loose on scoop.
2: No. The handle broke off.
1: Oh, what? Off a Spear and Jackson number 3?
2: Aye.
1: I don't believe.

0: fantastic sound of the Clash, Dynamite, the Clash City Rockers there. You know, when I'm collating this show together, sometimes I think I like to play new stuff.
1: Yeah.
0: I like to play old stuff.
1: Oh, do you?
0: But then sometimes I'm just sitting, staring into space. What should I play?
1: Yeah.
0: And the station had already filled some of the hour up.
1: Had it?
0: And it put a track on by Passenger. Not my cup of tea.
1: No.
0: Not, it's not, no. You know, not remote.
1: What did you do? Bin it off then?
0: Oh, I binned it right off.
1: Oh, okay.
0: You know, binned it right off, yeah.
1: Super. Why can't I still see it in there then?
0: Because you can see The Passenger by Iggy Pop.
1: Ah, which is what you're gave playing me the, instead.
0: Yeah, gave me
1: nice.
0: Gave me a clue.
1: Yeah,
0: so,
1: yeah,
0: oh, I'll
1: yeah.
0: play that. I haven't played
1: no
0: that for
1: idea.
0: A while. Yeah, yeah. So that's what's coming up next.
1: Interesting.
2: Look, I'm a doctor. I'm a doctor and I want my sausages.

0: Days by Play Dead. What a band, what a band. Now, sadly, they split up a long time ago. But, I saw them live twice. Great band.
1: Right.
0: Yeah, really enjoyed
1: them. Fun,
0: yeah. And they were like, they were played on the Tube as well. You won't remember the Tube. Mm. It was all finished before you came along. But that was a great live music programme.
1: Was it?
0: Yeah. Right. Now, sadly, no, we're longer with us. What like the band. Anyway, that was track six. Track seven coming up. Bert from Finnum sent us something through. I'll read the blurb out.
1: Good news.
2: Bert from Finnum's belt of bangers.
3: Super smashing great.
1: Bert from Finnum.
0: This week's banger is To Lose My Life by White Lies.
1: Ooh.
0: White Lies formed in Ealing, where the comedy's come from, in 2007, after featuring in multiple ones to watch polls for the coming year. Their debut album, also called To Lose My Life, came out in 2009.
1: There you go.
0: Tonight's track was the third single from this album.
1: Well, they released their seventh studio album, Nightlight, late last year, and are currently touring. Enjoy, everybody.

0: my life by White Lies and they're about to be touring, apparently. Look out for them.
1: Get your tickets.
0: Another band that has been gigging recently, Virgin Mary's.
1: Back out on the road, are they?
0: Yeah. Played at the 2000 Trees Festival recently.
1: That's a lot of trees, isn't it? Yeah. As far as anyone can see them on stage.
0: Well, I think there was it was like a clearing in the trees where they set the stage up, something like that. From the photographic evidence, anyway.
1: Probably twigs and that.
0: Yeah. Whether they played this track, I don't know, because I wasn't there.
1: I'm sure they did.
0: Almost certainly.
1: Yeah.
2: This conversation can serve no purpose anymore. Goodbye.

0: I don't know how Ali Diggity keeps singing like that.
1: Yeah, all right, but he just calmed down, didn't he?
0: Rip your throat out, you know.
1: Yeah, getting too excited.
0: But again, great band live if you get a chance to go and see them. Superb.
1: Very good, yes.
0: Right, so at the start of the show, we've got a new band to the show. We're going to play one of their tracks now. The band's called Ghost Patterns.
1: Ooh.
0: And the track's called Idol. Could be written about you, couldn't it, really?
1: Yeah, or you.
0: Or you.
1: Or you.
0: Mainly you.

0: from the album Birth, School, Work, Death, The Strangest Boy by The Godfathers.
1: Nice one.
0: Great album and a great mixture of tracks on that one.
1: Ooh,
0: I think, yeah.
1: Lots of different, you know.
0: Never saw them live. I think Birth and Finn saw them live.
2: I did.
0: Well, I say never saw them live. We may have seen them live supporting the Stranglers in Leamington. But
2: blimey.
0: It was when they were like reformed.
2: Yeah,
0: not many of them.
2: Yeah,
0: not many of the original members. Yeah, not so good for me.
2: Assembly,
0: not so good.
2: Was it?
0: Yeah, I think it was. Anyway, more from East.
2: Lovely.

0: SS with the kiss.
1: Ooh,
0: who doesn't like a kiss? Yeah, we all like one, don't we?
1: Oh, yeah.
0: Anyway, the Jam Tribute Act, the Jexit.
1: Ah, back on tour, are they?
0: Well, they've got dates in August.
1: Whee!
0: Thursday the 13th at the Albany in Coventry.
1: Yeah.
0: Friday the 14th at Gallows Hills. That's north of the border.
1: Yeah.
0: In Bonnie, Scotland.
1: Blimey.
0: Saturday the 15th, McCullis in Glasgow.
1: Yeah.
0: Sunday the 16th, Kilwin Sports Club, Ayrshire.
1: Are we going to the one that's in Cov?
0: Yeah, it's closer, isn't it?
1: Yeah,
0: you know what I mean? Because it's a walk over.
1: Makes logical sense.
0: Blimey. Yeah. I mean, I'd imagine the snap afterwards would be pretty good. And it'd be great to see him.
1: The price of the Uber, though, isn't it?
0: Yeah, it'd be good to see him in front of a Scottish crowd.
1: Let's just stay over there.
0: Just getting home, blimey.
1: Yeah, stay over. Yeah,
0: bit of a drag.
1: Yeah.
0: We'll stick with the Cov gig, thanks, lads. But anyway, that's why we're playing this track.
2: All right. Welcome to a new show called Mark. Could be a lot of new sounds, a lot of new experiences. The biggest and the best so far this week are an amazing group called Jam!

0: Well, a great track.
1: They do a good version of that, actually.
0: Yeah.
1: I've seen
0: them
1: play
0: track,
1: that
0: yeah.
1: many times,
0: yeah.
1: and I can
0: yeah.
1: say that it's very good.
0: Should say as well, just a brief word, it's sad news that Bruce Foxton has been diagnosed with Parkinson's disease, which is that's really sad
1: Not
0: news.
1: Good.
0: No, can't see him playing live much longer, I wouldn't think, but you still can catch him live.
1: Go and see him while you can, I say.
0: Yeah, true enough.
2: Super smashing.
0: Right, that's nearly the end of the first hour. But before we go, we're going to play one more track. And
1: we're
0: this
1: not
0: is,
1: going. We're,
0: no,
1: this
0: no,
1: is the first
0: before
1: hour.
0: We just have a little rest while the news is on.
1: Yeah.
0: This is the theme from the cartoon series Teen Titans, which used to be on Cartoon Network. Maybe it still is, but being the age I am, I don't watch Cartoon Network anymore.
1: Don't you?
0: No.
1: How sad.
0: But I did like it.
1: Yeah.
2: Here's your spelling question. Spell dog.

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1: From the Sky News Centre at 8, England are just kicking off against holders Argentina in their attempt to reach a first World Cup final in 60 years. Joe Rawson is in Atlanta.
2: The next chapter in this historic rivalry is just getting underway. England looking to right the wrongs of Maradona's hand of God in 1986 and David Beckham setting off in 2002. Led by Harry Kane and Duke Bellingham, who've been heroes so far, they look to end the reign of the defending champions, who are captained by Lionel Messi, who's proven he still got it, even at the age of 39. A final date with Spain on Sunday is on the line. It's England versus Argentina.
1: These supporters in the city are full of confidence.
3: Honestly, this is the most exciting game of football I've ever seen in my life.
4: 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We play good football.
5: I mean, I'm nervous. It's great atmosphere here. I think we'll be able to contain Messi. I think he will score, but personally, I think we'll win 2-1. It's coming home. It's coming home, baby.
1: Elsewhere, Sir Keir Starmer's told the House of Commons he's proud to leave the country in better shape than he found it. He's been at his final Prime Minister's Questions, where he insisted he'll give his successor his wholehearted support. A man's been arrested on suspicion of sending threatening communications to an MP. It follows claims by Reform UK that its leader received a message from someone who said they were going to shoot him. Two asylum seekers have been jailed for 21 years for raping a woman on Brighton Beach last October. A third man who filmed it was given an 18-and-a-half-year term. The Education Secretary says she's not ruling out changing the voluntary aspect of social media curfews if it's found teens are turning off safety features. Under government plans, 16 and 17-year-olds will be prevented from accessing certain apps between midnight and 6 a.m. by default. And a coroner's ruled England World Cup winner Nobby Stiles died with a brain condition caused by repeatedly heading a football. He passed away in 2020. That's the latest.
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6: While you've been listening to the news, we've just had a lovely snooze. Freddie and Charlie are the ones you choose, so we're back after the news.

0: Darren Newman and Tubeway Army, the old track, Our Friends Electric.
1: Yeah.
0: Are they?
2: I don't know.
0: Should have a question mark after that, so yeah, if you're going to get the grammar right.
1: But I would, you know, like, correct that. And
0: well, we can ask him that on the 4th of
1: can
0: August.
1: Because
0: we're going to see him.
2: Ah, yeah, yeah. What, just shout at him from the crowd?
0: Oh, you could do that. You could heckle him, couldn't you?
2: The sort of thing you'd do.
0: If he plays that, where's the question mark?
2: Maybe we need to get Vixen Dyson. He's quite good at that, isn't he?
0: What, like, heckling?
2: Like, speaking to artists and stuff.
0: Well, I mean, when you say quite good...
2: He gets, like, quite close on that, doesn't he? Like,
0: too close.
2: Like, intimate.
0: Too close.
2: Yeah.
0: Too intimate.
2: Even closer than you, which is, you know...
0: Yeah, oh, yeah, way closer than me.
2: Which is disturbing.
0: Or
2: can you come and, you know,
0: stop at my house?
2: Yeah.
0: No,
2: oh, no, we're not doing
0: that again. We're not doing that again.
2: Dear.
0: Anyway, we haven't played any Powwows for a while, have we?
2: No, we haven't.
0: After
2: I
0: seeing
2: like them as well.
0: Yeah, well, I'm going to play a track now.
2: Thank you.
0: In fact, I'll play it just for you. How about that?
2: Lovely.
0: Good.
2: Yeah.
3: Dangerous Bend. Please drive carefully.

0: Nice
1: Red banger, that is absolute banger.
0: It is. Seen them live a few times, haven't we?
1: Good one.
0: I mean, who haven't we seen live? I mean, we've seen them. We've seen all the greats. All the greats, haven't we?
1: All the people that all the greats. Like and stuff.
0: All the greats. We didn't see this band live, though.
1: Haven't we?
0: No, no.
1: Oh, right.
0: So that's, we haven't seen all the greats.
1: One to add to the list, then.
0: Yeah, and yeah. You're not going to see them now because the lead singer is no longer with us, unfortunately. But It's My Life.
2: We missed the beginning of the big picture. I'm not going in. I'm warning you. So hurry up.

0: What a track, what a song, what a band.
1: Oh, marvellous.
0: Love
2: great.
0: All that. Anyway, earlier on we mentioned about Vixen yes. Dorison being over familiar.
2: Can
0: you stop at my house and this, that and the other.
2: Yeah.
0: So we might as well play some of the Vixen Dorison features
2: on. Why not? You know what I mean? He's a great bloke, isn't he? You know.
0: No longer in the workhouse, but he used to be in the workhouse, so I'm going to play a track by the workhouse, Garage 59.
2: Special Friends.

0: Great stuff from the workhouse. I think it's now time for the weather forecast.
1: Is it?
0: And I know Jim, the robot Jim Bowen, is eagerly awaiting the weather forecast because this hot weather is playing terrible havoc with his circuits.
2: Supernova looking, I've got 7 points. Supernova, supernova looking,
0: supernova. See what I mean?
1: Yeah, go and see someone, Jim.
0: He's actually going to pieces, isn't he?
1: Yeah, take yourself to the doctors, mate.

0: I'm in love with him and I intend to marry him.
1: A drummer. Not even a real musician. He just makes a noise.
0: You don't know what you're talking about.
1: If he played the violin or the piano, anything that made sense, but the drums...

0: Well, I start the day with a good hot breakfast. Porridge, eggs and bacon, and a drop of whiskey and tea.
1: Oh, I like a good breakfast to start the day, but I don't go with the whiskey.
2: Straight on the whiskey, yeah.
1: Dangerous, that is.
2: Yeah, especially when you're then driving to work.
1: Yeah, and you don't want to be operating heavy machinery.
2: Yeah, yeah.
1: You know, if you had a drop of whiskey, do you? You don't want stupid idea.
2: Very bad. Yeah.
1: So don't go taking advice from him and then coming back throwing it back in the face of the PM's cafe. No, we're not having that.
2: That's what you said, we didn't say it.
1: Yeah, we never said it. It's nothing to do with us. Anyway, the first time I heard this track was featured in the background on the TV programme on Channel 4, The IT Crowd.
2: Channel 4. Yeah. Oh, lovely.
1: Good.
2: Yeah.

0: guided by voices, and aren't we all? The voices in our heads. Right, look at the time, look at the time.
1: Yeah.
0: It's 20:30 and 11 seconds.
1: Oh, that's lovely.
0: By the atomic clock on the wall of the PM Music Cafe studio, that can only mean one thing.
2: This day in music history.
0: On this day in 1965, this week's US top three singles, number three, The Byrds with Mr. Tambourine Man. Number two, The Four Tops, I Can't Help Myself. And number one, The Rolling Stones, I Can't Get No Satisfaction.
1: Yeah,
0: I'm going with The Byrds.
1: Yeah. Oh, yeah.
0: Yeah, but not Mr. Tambourine Man. Turn, turn, turn. Ooh. I love the jingle jangle guitar.
1: Yeah, well, you would, wouldn't you?
0: I'd do it. Well, I would, yeah.
1: Yeah.

0: In 1958, this is a sad one.
1: Oh, okay.
0: John Lennon's mother, Julia, was killed by a car driven by an off-duty drunken police officer named Eric Clagg.
1: Oh.
0: That's pretty much how you say it.
1: Yeah.
0: Clagg was later acquitted of the offence. Blimey, that's not good, is it?
1: Not
0: Lennon was 17 years old at the time.
1: Ooh.
0: And it certainly left its mark on him.
1: Yes.
2: If anybody can put on paper what our government and the American government, etc., and the Russian, Chinese, what they are actually trying to do, you know, and how what they think they're doing, I'd be very pleased to know what they think they're doing. I think they're all insane.

0: birthday.
1: In 1956, it's a birthday, but we're letting the Mexicans have a rest this week. That's it, you've sung it, that'll do. It's the birthday of Ian Curtis, guitar and vocals with Warsaw and then eventually Joy Division. The 1980 UK number 13 single, Love Will Tear Us Apart.
0: Love Will Tear Us Apart.
1: You've got it, that's the one. Again. Curtis unfortunately took his own life on May the 18th, 1980 at the age of 23 on the eve of a US tour. Who knows what would have happened if he hadn't done that.

0: that concludes this day in music history.
1: Monkey tennis?
2: It's now time for our resident know-all, Mr. Steve Pittaway, to give us some of his pearls of wisdom.
3: Oh,

Today, Steve has chosen Jason and the Scorchers, A Bible and a Gun. Jason and the Scorchers formed in Nashville in 1981, originally called Jason and the Nashville Scorchers, but they dropped Nashville from their name when they signed with EMI Records in 1983. Its critic at the time likened their sound to be like Joe Strummer hurling a wrecking ball through the Grand Ole Opry. They were renowned for playing incendiary live shows. A Bible and a Gun comes from their 1989 third album, Thunder and Fire. It was co-written by Jason and Steve Earle. Jason later re-recorded the song for his 2002 solo album, All Across Creation, as a duet this time with Steve Earle. And Jason is still regularly playing live and releasing solo albums to this day.

0: Jason and the Scorchers, Bible and a Gun. Great track. Great track.
1: Enjoyed that.
0: I'm going to play a track by Johnny Marr now. No surprise to you. Easy Money. Saw some live footage of him playing in Manchester. He's at open air gig.
1: He's
0: got some great reviews.
1: On his way back, isn't he?
0: Great reviews. But we'll play that, and then we think we're going to be like your bit. Whatever track you recommend to play.
1: Yeah. Look forward to that.
2: Who won't leave in 2 days, eh, son?
3: Yes, sir.
2: Lucky man.
3: Oh, soon be your turn, sir.
2: Yes, I suppose so. Is that your wife, son?
3: Yes, sir.

0: Johnny Marr, Easy Money. That's time for you, Boy Blunder. Are you ready to recommend a track?
1: Yeah, I am, yeah. Sorry.
0: Okay,
1: yeah.
0: I'll play your jingle then.
1: Cheers.

0: Come on.
1: Well, ladies and gentlemen, this week we're going to be playing Kathleen by Catfish and the Bottlemen. Because I actually saw an Instagram story from Noel Gallagher's daughter saying that she misses them.
0: Oh, really?
1: She was into them and she misses them. Oh. And you know what?
0: We all do.
1: I miss them too, but I think it's probably better off for them that they're not together anymore since they were punching the crap out of each other.
0: Oh, dear. So, dear. That's not really... Musical differences?
1: Yeah, something like that. Yeah. And then it, you know... Fist came out and
0: oh dear, but if they did get back together,
1: this would be good to hear this live, so yeah. you know, yeah.

0: Boing, that's it, that's the end of the second hour. Going into the news with Hard Foy, Living for the Weekend, which we all are.
1: Yeah.
0: And then we'll come back to the side for the AI Hour and see what the supercomputer has chosen for us.
1: Yes.
0: Stay tuned.
1: Okay.
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1: From the Sky News Centre at 9, England are battling against holders Argentina as they aim to reach the World Cup final for the first time since 1966. Joe Rawson reports from Atlanta.
2: England 0, Argentina 0. It's been intense, it's been physical, and the referee has been busier than the two goalkeepers. A yellow card for each team, Elliot Anderson and Lisandro Martinez. Thomas Tuchel will surely be satisfied with what he's seen so far. England have looked threatening in attack, and so far they've kept the world champions fairly quiet. England 0, Argentina 0.
1: Sir Keir Starmer has pledged to give his wholehearted support to PM in waiting, Andy Burnham. He made the comment at his last Prime Minister's Questions, where he received a standing ovation by hundreds of MPs. Conservative MP Graham Stewart couldn't resist relating the PM's fall from power to the action at the World Cup. He said most of us can only dream of enjoying the success he has.
3: Scoring the winning goal, leading our team to victory. Yet the Prime Minister did it. But politics, like football, is a ruthless game. And he's now been handed a red card by the 400 dodgy referees.
1: A man's been arrested after Reform UK said Nigel Farage had received death threats on social media. Police say a man in his 20s was held on Tuesday on suspicion of sending threatening communications. A 14-year-old boy has been charged with a terrorism offence after police discovered an alleged plan to target two London mosques. Officers say they found a number of documents of concern when the child was arrested. The Home Office has announced police officers in England and Wales will get a 3.5% wage rise. It'll take effect in September, but is lower than the amount recommended by a pay review body. And the release date for Batman Part 2 has been delayed yet again. It will now premiere in February 2028, almost 6 years since the first. And that's the latest. I'm Victoria Lawrence.
0: Now,
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5: You unlock this door with the key of imagination. Beyond it is another dimension. A dimension of sound. A dimension of sight. A dimension of mind.
6: Well, we're back after the news, aren't we?
7: Yes, we are. Is this Japanese radio, is it? Blimey.
6: Anyway, there we go.
7: Quite aggressive with that.
6: Yeah, what do you think of that?
7: Nearly cracked your screen.
6: Yeah, what do you think of that? Yeah. Anyway, I don't know why I did that, really.
7: Yeah, just
6: no idea why I did it.
7: Yeah.
6: I just came over me.
7: It was interesting.
6: It certainly was interesting.
7: Yeah.
6: Right, it's time to turn on the supercomputer.
7: Yeah.
6: Because at the minute, we have no idea at all what's going to be played. It could be anything.
7: Mm.
6: It could be literally anything. It could be suggesting a whole hour of potato-based music.
7: Yeah, you never know.
6: Yeah, we don't know.
7: You never know.

0: controversial one this week. The supercomputer has dedicated the last hour to songs all about or mentioning ghosts.
1: Oh,
0: I've got a question for you.
1: Yeah.
0: Do you think...
1: Was that a ghost playing that? Or was that
0: me trying to do ghostly music. It's not really working, is it?
1: No, it's crap, really.
0: Do you think there is such a thing as ghosts?
1: No, anybody who does is a complete
0: idiot. Well, I would be inclined to agree with you.
1: Yeah.
0: As a younger man, I thought there might be them.
1: Did you? Oh,
0: but now that everybody's got a camera in their pocket at 24/7, where's all the photographic evidence?
1: Mm.
0: I'll tell you where it is.
1: Yeah.
0: Nowhere.
1: I've been to any of those spooker festivals. Spook festivals, you
0: know,
1: where you go to get scared and that. And you see a ghost and stuff.
0: It's a load of nonsense, isn't it?
1: Ooh.
0: Anyway, but we are still going to do. We're going to go with that theme. So the first thing we're going to play is by the very things.
1: Ah, nice.
0: Ghost pool.
1: Spooky.
0: See, that's that tick the box there.
1: Ah, yeah.
2: I am the spirit of dark and lonely water, ready to trap the unwary, the show-off, the fool, and this is the kind of place you'd expect to find me. But no one expects to find me here. It seems too ordinary. But that pool is deep,

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1: As the riders loped on by him, he heard one call his name. 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

0: another Johnny Marr track, Ghoster.
1: Ghost.
0: Yes. Following up with that, Simple Minds, Ghost Dancing.
1: Ah, yeah.
0: It's all ghost related, yeah.

0: The Electronic Boys, Depeche Mode with Ghosts Again. And that's your mate next. Your,
1: is it?
0: Your special friend next. Youngblood. With the track.
1: Nice.
0: What is it? Ghosts.
1: Ghosts. Well, that covers it, doesn't it?
0: Right, it fits, one, yeah. It's a nice fit in, isn't it?
2: Coming off the 46, Willoughby Hotel. Another go-go karting. Easy.

0: We import 2/3 of our cheese. That is a disgrace.
1: The return of the gold.

0: Superb track by Japan. No surprise, it was Ghosts. Right.
1: We've already played one Ghosts.
0: Very Things track, which is Ghost Pool.
1: Playing another one, are we?
0: Yeah, because...
1: Blimey, you love them, don't you?
0: They did the cover version.
1: It's giving you that... Bribery, isn't it?
0: In this show will get you absolutely everywhere.
1: Keep sending us free stuff and then we'll keep playing.
0: Well, yeah, well, there's no other reason for doing it, is there?
1: We'll delete all the tracks.
0: No other reason for doing it, we're getting something out of it. So, the Very Things did the cover of There's a Ghost in My House.
1: Did they? I love that track. I had the internal debate.
0: Do I play the Very Things version or do I play Arlene Taylor's version? It was no contest, mate. No contest.
1: Because they sent you a poster.
0: Yeah.

0: There's a ghost in my house by the very thing.
1: Right, a ghost in my house.
0: Getting near the end of the last hour, but I think we could probably fit two tracks in.
1: Oh, can't we, blimey.
0: Coming from Coventry, being a Coventry radio station, can't really get away without playing Specials Ghost Town.
1: Ah, that's the main one, eh?
0: So I'll play that one next.
1: Well done.
0: Thank you.

0: Something I Know by O Phantom.
1: Not heard that one before.
0: Yeah, yeah. That's the end of this this show. Wow. These 3 hours.
1: It's been an absolute, you know, yeah, pleasure, hasn't it?
0: If I really thought this through properly,
1: yeah,
0: I would have saved this. Well, the supercomputer would have saved it for Halloween.
1: Although
0: Halloween this year is on a Saturday, I think.
1: Yeah, we'll just do something else. We'll just do about spiders or something.
0: About spiders?
1: Something like that, yeah.
0: Oh, okay, interesting. Yeah. Well, maybe I'll do that then. Yeah, I'll make a note of that now on my little pad.
1: You do that.
0: I'll write down spiders.
1: Yeah. Just draw a picture of a spider, actually.
0: Okay, I'll draw a picture of a spider.
1: Yeah, do that. Yeah, nice one. Yeah, you have to do it right now. We could, like, end the show first. And
0: I'm
1: then
0: doing it
1: do
0: now.
1: It. Oh, yeah.
0: It's only got six legs. That's the arachnid has got eight legs, I think.
1: Ah, okay.
0: But two. Yeah, nice.
1: Interesting.
0: It's a smiley one. Mm. Anyway, moving on from that.
1: Yes.
0: We will play this is a band we haven't played before.
1: Ooh.
0: Dead Shed Jokers with the track Phantom Pains.
1: Interesting.
0: Yeah.
1: Well,
0: going into the news of that. It's the end of the show. Goodbye from Freddie.
1: Goodbye from Charlie.
0: Goodbye from the robot Jim Bowen, and we'll see you all next week. Thank you.
1: Thank you, bye.

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1: From the Sky News Centre at 10, England have been trying to get past holders Argentina to reach the World Cup final for the first time since 1966. Joe Rawson is in Atlanta.
2: It looks like it's going to be 60 years of hurt and counting for England after another comeback from the brink by the holders. Anthony Gordon had the three lines ahead, but Enzo Fernandez equalised on 84 minutes. And then in stoppage time, Lautaro Martinez headed in from a messy cross. Argentina once again the thorn in England's side when it comes to World Cup knockout matches. We're deep into added time. It's England 1, Argentina 2.
1: Keir Starmer has set out his achievements in government during his final Prime Minister's questions. He said under his leadership there have been improvements to the NHS and investment in tackling child poverty. The outgoing PM says he's proud to leave the country better than he found it, and he received a standing ovation from hundreds of MPs as he left the dispatch box.
3: To all those in the gallery and all across the country who struggle to be seen or heard, you're the reason I came into politics. To my wife and children, I love you. Goodbye.
1: The Metropolitan Police say a man has been arrested on suspicion of sending threatening communications to a Member of Parliament. Reform UK says a threat was made on social media in May to shoot Nigel Farage. Two asylum seekers have been jailed for raping a woman on Brighton Beach in October. Ibrahim El-Sheikh from Egypt and Abdullah Ahmadi from Iran were each sentenced to 21 years at Hove Crown Court. From September, police officers in England and Wales will get a 3.5% wage rise, but it's 0.4% lower than the increase recommended by a pay review body. And visiting museums and heading to the cinema could apparently help delay our biological ageing. Researchers claim it can be comparable to frequent exercise. That's the latest.
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2: From the Sky News Centre at 11. England have crashed out of the World Cup at the semi-final stage against holders Argentina. Joe Rawson reports from Atlanta.
3: It's 60 years of hurt and counting for England after another comeback from the brink by Argentina. Anthony Gordon had the three lines ahead, but with England trying to shut up shop, Enzo Fernandez equalised. And then in stoppage time, Lautaro Martinez headed in the winner from a Lionel Messi cross. Tears of joy from the holders at the end. Tears of sadness from the three Lions. They've fallen at the semi-final stage again. And it's Argentina who will face Spain in Sunday's final. England 1, Argentina 2.
2: Meanwhile, these fans at the stadium are finding the result hard to come to terms with.
4: We should have brought on our attacker sooner and maybe we'd have gone to extra time and things would have been different.
5: We had it at 1-0 and then we sat back.
6: Oh, I was really sad when we lost. It was devastating.
2: England will face France on Saturday in the third-place playoff in Miami. In other news, Sir Keir Starmer has pledged to give his wholehearted support to PM-in-waiting Andy Burnham. He made the comment at his last Prime Minister's questions, where he received a standing ovation from his own MPs. The outgoing PM said under his leadership, there have been improvements to the NHS and investment in tackling child poverty. The Metropolitan Police say a man has been arrested on suspicion of sending threatening communications to a Member of Parliament. Reform UK says a threat was made on social media in May to shoot Nigel Farage. Two asylum seekers have been jailed for 21 years for raping a woman on Brighton Beach last October. A third man who filmed it was given an 18-and-a-half-year term. And the release date for Batman Part 2 has been delayed yet again. It'll now premiere in February 2028, almost 6 years since the first film. That's the latest. I'm Stevie Shillinglaw.
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You don't get it twice. I'ma do it right. I'ma do it right. Almost lost my mind. Through it, I survived. Now I'm flying high, up so high. Since I learned aerodynamics, I can't stay around on these planets. My life now, I done came up. Look at how you planned it. And the view is panoramic. If you could see from this vantage, this is spiritual talking.

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1: From the Sky News Centre at midnight, England have suffered a disappointing World Cup semi-final defeat to holders Argentina. Joe Rawson was watching the game in Atlanta.
2: Thomas Tuchel said he'll take responsibility for his tactical approach after England suffered World Cup semi-final heartbreak to old rivals Argentina. With them ahead through an Anthony Gordon goal, he made defensive substitutions with the holders scoring two late goals to win 2-1. Supporters here in Atlanta left disappointed.
3: We should have brought on our attackers sooner and maybe we'd have gone to extra time and things would have been different.
4: It was devastating.
2: The royal family have sent their commiserations to the England team. It'll be Argentina against Spain in the final on Sunday.
1: Meanwhile, there has been criticism of the winner's celebration. The players took a banner from a supporter that read, "The Falkland Islands are Argentine," which could see them punished for breaking FIFA rules. Argentina has long claimed Britain took control of the Falklands in 1833 through an illegal act. In other news, Sir Keir Starmer has signed off from his last Prime Minister's questions.
5: To all those in the gallery and all across the country who struggle to be seen or heard, you're the reason I came into politics. To my wife and children, I love you. Goodbye.
1: The outgoing PM says he's proud to leave the country better than he found it. He's also promised his wholehearted support to his successor, Andy Burnham. The United States says it's launched a second round of strikes against Iran. America's military is targeting Iranian military assets it claims are threatening vessels in the Strait of Hormuz. A 14-year-old's been charged over an alleged plan to target two mosques in Sutton in South London. We can't name him because of his age, but he'll be in court later this morning. And visiting museums and heading to the cinema could apparently help delay our biological ageing. Researchers claim the impact of engaging with culture can be comparable to frequent exercise. That's amazing.
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1: From the Sky News Centre at 1, England's World Cup dream has been shattered by a 2-1 semi-final defeat to holders Argentina. Anthony Gordon had given the Three Lions the lead in the second half, but they conceded twice late on in Atlanta. Manager Thomas Tuchel says the momentum of the game seemed to change after his side had gone ahead.
2: Argentina played with more risk, played with more rhythm, played with a feeling maybe that they have nothing to lose anymore, which freed them up and hold us back, because we obviously played suddenly with a feeling that we have a lot to lose.
1: The supporters in Atlanta say the result is tough to take.
3: I'm so gutted that we then decided to defend a lead. We left Messi completely free for the entire game.
4: Bringing on a lot of defenders was, we're asking for it, I'm afraid.
5: They totally destroyed us sort of coming forward, and it was gut-wrenching.
1: Meanwhile, there has been criticism of the winners' provocative celebration. The players took a banner from a supporter that read, "The Falkland Islands are Argentine," which could see them punished for breaking FIFA rules. In other news, Sir Keir Starmer has pledged to give his wholehearted support to PM-in-waiting Andy Burnham. He made the comment at his last Prime Minister's Questions, where he received a standing ovation from his own MPs. Sir Keir said under his leadership, there have been improvements to the NHS and investment in tackling child poverty. The United States says it's launched a second round of strikes against Iran. America's military is targeting Iranian military assets it claims are threatening vessels in the Strait of Hormuz. 8 men have been charged with 34 offences, including 17 counts of rape over the alleged sexual exploitation of children in South Wales in the 1980s and the 1990s. Their age between 54 and 73 are all British citizens and will appear at Newport Magistrates next Friday. And nearly 10 million people over the age of 65 are paying income tax. Revenue and Customs has released details covering the last financial year. That's the latest. I'm Stevie Shilling.
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